0: Hey, Denise, this is Bobby Rush. I'm over 72, and I can still beat you young men doing whatever they think they can do. So now.
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In a world like today, it's a rare occasion to be able to see young mothers like the ones that were around when I grew up. But they live on in memory to quite a few of us. 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

0: I really gave up on this, you know. 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

taking the R&B tour to stadiums nationwide. 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

0: Hey, party people, it's your boy, Rick Smiley, man. 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

0: get right. 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

0: Hey, party people, it's your boy, Rick Smiley, man. 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

0: Hey, party people, it's your boy, Rick Smiley, man. 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

0: door right now. I want to know who you in there with. Open the door.
1: Ooh, you old silly man. I'm not with anybody but Love Bone on Saturday mornings on 106.1. Oh, my Love Bone.
0: Crazy woman. What you got for breakfast? Love Bone.
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0: morning. If you're at the beauty salon, at the barbershop, or just whatever, y'all just kind of sit back and let the vibe flow through you. All right, check it in already this morning. This is Yolanda D. Harris checking in this morning. Good morning up in D.C. D.C., Maryland. And she told me, love boy, I'm going to a wedding this morning. I want you to do a very special song for the wedding crew up there. And so, hey, I said, I got you. I was getting the what?
1: I was getting the glue out.
0: At the beauty shop. All right, y'all, here come Major. This goes out to Yolanda D. Harris this morning.
1: Hold your head like this, and let me get...
0: And this is the reason why I love you. Good morning. Morning, Mickey. Go ahead.
2: You just said about, I wish a mouse man a happy birthday on yesterday.

0: Morning, Mink. Go ahead.
1: Good morning. Good morning. How's the bone this morning, huh?
0: Hey, the bone is good. What's happening, nephew? I missed to say it again.
1: How's Mrs. Albert doing?
0: Mama's doing well. Mama's doing well. She's getting better, like I said last week. She got a long way to go, but she's doing good. Appreciate you asking.
1: Hey, I feel so much better this morning, man. Hey, good morning. Good morning, Miss J. Good morning to them twins out there, Miss Barbara Sue, man. Of course, Miss Young, the Yolanda D. Harris, Unc, man. Hey, man, what y'all got going on down there in the GTA?
0: Man, we rolling Shannon, Mississippi. Big festival going on. That's just south of Tupelo. In just a few miles, we'll be doing a thing out there to this afternoon.
1: Alrighty then, man. We rocking and rolling up here in the shot, man. We got a little bit of some few more back-to-school parades and things like that going on. But I'm going to get out here, Unc, and enjoy this beautiful, beautiful Chicago beach, man. We're going to hit the beach today, man.
0: All right,
1: we
0: man.
1: We're going to get out on the beach in Chicago today, Unc. So tell Dean them y'all get ready for them pictures on Facebook, man.
0: All right, man, for real.
1: Hey, Unc, it's a pleasure talking with you this morning, man. I'm glad to know Missouri is doing well, man. And, hey, y'all have a good one down there. I'm going to hit you back in a little bit.
0: I appreciate you. There it is, y'all.

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1: All right, y'all, man, I'll tell you, we got a lot going on. First off, hey, all you black farmers, hey, your last chance to get all hooked up, man. The meeting's going to be today at 10 o'clock at address at Steel Valley MB Baptist Church Life Center, 560 Armstrong Street, Louisville, Mississippi. Like we were saying on last week, you know, it take time to get that change. You know, a whole lot of paperwork got to be done. And, man, guess what? Hey, the Supreme Court update. As of July the 1st, the government waived its right to file a response to the petition in the case. So, hey, man, that is good news, outstanding. But listen up. If you haven't put your name, if you haven't filed your paperwork for the black farmers, then today, Steel Valley MB Baptist Church, 10 o'clock today at the Life Center, 560 Armstrong Street, Louisville, Mississippi. For more information, call 901-779-4788. It's been a long time coming. So don't miss the boat. Don't miss the chain. I'm already signed up. I'm sitting back as Nephew Don was there, I'm sitting back like a six-pack, y'all. So, hey, that meeting is going to be today at 10 o'clock right there, Steel Valley MB Baptist Church Life Center, 560 Armstrong Street, Louisville, Mississippi. Phone line open. Hey, good morning.
2: Good morning. How you doing, little bone?
1: Hey, the bone is good.
2: I'd like to send a shout-out to my cousin Tony. Today is his birthday. And also, I want you to pray for the Lane family and the Tucker family. They're my cousin. We buried him today. I just want you to keep me in your prayer, little bone.
1: I got you. Praying for you already. Praying for the family.
2: Mr. Al, he got a son. That's my son. He go to Man,
1: hear
2: him in prayer, too,
1: because
2: some of his family ain't doing good, so pray for him, too.
1: All right, we're going to be praying for them as well. All right, thank you so much for your call. All right, y'all, let me say good morning to my good friend. Evan, shout it out in a minute. Good morning to my good friend, Darlene, down in Macon, Mississippi, a.k.a. Miss Booty Road. Darlene, how you doing? I don't know whether you're in the kitchen cooking up something for somebody, but whatever. Hey, just hold up for a minute, Darlene. Let's do this thing.

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3: Y'all beat them so bad, what down, they going to stay down there?
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3: All right, man. Good morning, D.
4: Y'all got good barbecue here in Allenfield. Y'all got a good football team, so they're going to stay on down. We'll see if we sew them up.
3: All right, man. Balls Hall, Wayne Darren. Good morning to you. Bones on barbecue. Good morning.

0: Good morning, Mick. Go ahead.
1: Good morning. How you doing? This is Miss Rosie.
2: Miss Rosie, how you doing?
1: I'm doing fine. I was the birthday girl yesterday.
2: All right. Did you celebrate a little bit?
1: Well, I did thank the Lord being here for another birthday. I was 54.
2: All right, then. Well, 54 sounds good on you.
1: Yes, it was. And you can play whatever you want this morning. And how's your mother?
2: My mama's doing well. She's doing well.
1: That is so wonderful. I've been praying for her.
2: Thank you.
1: And you have a wonderful, blessed day today. You can play whatever you want this morning.
2: I got you this morning. Thank you so much, Miss Rose.
1: You have a good day.
2: All right.

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1: Can you make that booty roll?
0: Make that booty roll. Don't forget. Praise you, the Big Horn Show is going on today. Game time going to be 3 o'clock. You know where it is. Don Baseball Field, Chapel Grove Road, Oklahoma, Mississippi. It's going down. All categories. Y'all better be ready for it. How y'all feeling this morning? If you're feeling just as good as I do, somebody just say, good morning. Hello.

0: 180. They're on Monday and Friday, 9 to 7. And Tuesday through Thursday, 10 to 6. And Saturday, 9 to 5. Also, keep in mind, once again, they got scrub, pine straw, saws of all kinds, all that you need. Now, they have fruit trees, spring plants. 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That's going to be Sunday, September the 6th, right there at 30041 Rainbow Drive, Oklahoma, Mississippi. 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That number is 662-591-4318. And I'll see you there. And I do mean, I'll see you there.
1: Walking the road of ecstasy.
0: Association government hereby have waived the right to respond to the petition in the case, which means there's a strong possibility that money

It's going to be Saturday, August 22nd, right there, Steel Valley, MB Baptist Church, Life Center, at 560 Armstrong Street, Louisville, Mississippi. It all gets started at 10 o'clock. Hosting this meeting is Miss Claudia Jackson. Sure, when you come, you bring these items. State ID, Social Security card, birth certificate, land deed, a tax record. And if you plan to file on a deceased loved one that has passed away, please bring a copy of their death certificate. And please bring $125 for consultant fee and $100 for membership fee. I know it's been a long time, but seems like it's just about here. But for those of you that need to sign up, the Black Farmers Meeting is going to be Saturday, August 22nd, right there at Steel Valley MB Baptist Church at the Life Center.

0: 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But my advice is go for yourself, hear for yourself, and you will know for yourself.
1: Yeah, it's going on.
0: And see what you're working with. It's going on today, the Fraser Eddie Big Horse Show. It all take place right there at Darden Baseball Field, Chapel Grove Road, Oklahoma, Mississippi. Some of the classes going to be Lead Line, Halter, Sal, Flat Shot, Racket, Walking, Speed Racket, and more. 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The number is 662-315-4512. That's going on today at 3 o'clock. Fraser Eddie Horse Show. Right there at Darden Baseball Field, Chapel Grove Road, Oklahoma, Mississippi.
2: GTA, we about to take you all the way back. 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

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Michael Hill, Michael Moore, Milton Brewer, Electric Boogaloo, Boosie, Laser, Mitchell,

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2: All right, y'all, it's Saturday morning time right now, 7:34. And I tell you, with the bone feeling good this morning, don't forget it's Shannon Festival. All kicks off at 11 o'clock today. And, man, they got a line up to Just One Way. More details coming at you real soon. Man, man, man. And we got a whole lot of things we need to kind of let you know all about, all right? Also, putting in the work over in Oklahoma, Mississippi, A&W Furniture. They over there wide over. They getting that money. They getting that money. That's what I'm talking about. Oklahoma City, they doing their thing over there. You go over there, head down, back bent, putting in the work. What? That's what I'm talking about. Hey, good morning, Mick. Go ahead.
3: What's up, Lord Boy? It's Dean down at Reform. How you doing, my brother?
2: What's up, Dean?
3: Oh, man, they're chilling, man. I've been rolling with you. Gonna keep on rolling until I can't roll no more. And look, I want to send a shout-out to Big Don in Chicago, 21-22. And Matt, you had to say that, man. I still love you, though, man. I'll give a shout-out to you, man. Yeah. Man, it was a shame, man. It was a shame. And a shout-out to Boss Hall, too. Man, I'll see you at the wild, man. I'll be down there, man. Addison, my second home. Y'all ain't gonna run me up with nothing. Here I go. All right.
2: Yeah, man, I tell you what, it's all happening. Don't forget, like I said, Shannon Musical Festival kicking off. Hey, kicks off at 11 o'clock. They got it going on real strong, too, okay? Hey, Gospel, Tim Friesen, Amando Adam and Redemption, Wayne Warrens, and more. Yeah, Mighty Gospel Warriors. And then right behind that, then the R&B Boots of the School kicks off. Brother Windham, Artistic Band, Crossroad Band, Nick Marquise and the Cubs Band, Boosie, man, and Jay Green and this. Man, they loaded to the max. So you better get that stage already set up. If you are a vendor, I think you can still get it in. Call 662-687-1067. Just crank it up, start your grill up, smoke up, or whatever, so you'll be ready to put it down. Because I'll be there around about 1 o'clock. DJ Country Boy, DJ Q, right there with the bones, and the whole entire sound crew. Strictly Entertainment, y'all. One of the best crews around, all right? All right, y'all. Let me continue to roll on this morning. Yeah. Let me do one for all you old school players, like Bill player back in the day. You know, Bill player don't pay Bill no more. I saw him down in Louisville. What are you poor? That's where I saw him at. Hey, good morning, Mick. Go ahead.
4: Hey, Uncle Love Bone. Listen here, man. Good morning to everybody, especially Miss Rosie out there, man. I heard you, Dean. Hey, Uncle, I heard you say you was going to kick back like a six-pack. What I was asking my cousins out there in the GTA this morning, give me some of them good old country sayings, man. I know some of them say fine and frog hair and things like that, man. I would love to hear something like that. My friends in Chicago say, hey, man, that's something you say all the time, man.
2: Yeah, you know how it is, man. Some of the things.
4: Hey,
2: yes, sir.
4: I'm gonna keep on campaigning and see if I get elected.
2: All right, man, there it is. Well, you old school. Here's a song straight for you. And it's called OG Swag. Yeah, you know, thick and thin.

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3: 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And doing a big one is the Fly Solo Social Club, Big Five, and the Brookville Cornmen's Choir, Southern Blossom, the I Chap.
4: Yeah, they show me love. Sell some the black
3: chicks.
4: Look at the money. You know I be chilling and vibing.
3: And Score Kelly.

0: a mouth on the mic. It's T-Bag and Samaya Boyd. Security will be strictly enforced. It's the second annual R&B Picnic, Saturday, September 12th at Simmons Field in Stark, Vegas. Don't miss it.
1: It's going down Saturday, August 22nd. It's the Shannon Musical Festival. We'll be held right there at Shannon Memorial Park, located right there at the corner of Noah Curtis and East Chariot Street. It all kicks off at 11 o'clock with gospel. It's Tim Bryson, Armando Adam and Redemption, Wayne Morris, The Spiritual Messenger, DJ Adam and Righteousness, The Mighty Gospel Warrior, and then our

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This musical play is for

0: 6:30. 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The number is 662-260-1509. 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
1: Yeah, Saturday morning, everybody. Yeah, put advertising love on Saturday morning show. So guess what? That means we let everybody know. If you got a business event coming up, hey, hit up your boy Love Bone. Give Grip a call, 662-275-0498. And away, everybody know what's going on when your event coming up. Don't forget Labor Day weekend horse show. Yeah, Randall Stable, they doing the thing. That's going to be September the 6th. That's going to be September the 6th. I do believe that's on a Sunday. Let me make sure, yeah. Yeah, phone line open, too. Yeah, that's September the 6th. Going to be on a Sunday. Hey, good morning, Mick. Go ahead.
2: Good morning, Mom. How you doing?
1: Hey, what's up, Juan? How long you been up trying to get on the air?
2: I guess it's been about 7:05 this morning.
1: Okay. Okay, what you got for me this morning?
2: I'd like to send a shout out to all the Mick 106.1 listeners, to Dean, to Don, to my sister twins, my mom, Bobby Sue, who I love, and just to each and everyone who's listening this morning, and you know, just keep on jamming like you always do on Saturday mornings. I'm cooking some good breakfast this morning. I had a good time on Sunday night. I really enjoyed myself, and I'll be back probably again tomorrow night, but I just want to say just keep on rolling, keep on jamming, and keep on doing your thing. Miss 106.1 is my station. Thank you,
1: Lil Bone. All right, one jingling, ling, ling, ling, ling, ling. Well, I tell you, we're having a whole lot of fun this morning. As I was saying, that's Sunday, September the 6th, Labor Day weekend horse show. That's Randall Stable. And it's all going to take place right there at 30041 Rainbow Drive, Ogallala, Mississippi. Man, I tell you, vendor slots, hey, y'all call 662-255-6834. And also doing on the other side of the sip, Kimbo Racing Stable. Hey, it's coming at you. It's the 15th annual. John Kimbrough did that Sunday, September the 6th as well. And man, I tell you, it's at the Roy Johnson location, Labor Day weekend. Admission $5, four-wheeler $20. DJ Danny Dobb doing his thing. And guess what, y'all? $100 to the race of the day, $20. Best dressed couple, $20 boots on the ground, and $20 two ticket drawing. That's all happening over there in McCool, Mississippi. That's Kimbo Racing Stable, y'all. All right, we're going to catch the phone call. We're going to roll on. Hey, good morning, Mitch. Go ahead.
2: I'm just still going. 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I'd like to wish Mr. Gospel and his wife a shout out. And I want to thank Mr. Gospel for all the encouragement words that he gave us on Saturday morning, and just let the good Lord keep using him and blessing him like he always doing. And I hope he's listening. Miss 106.1 is my station. Thank you, Lil Bone.
1: All right. All right, y'all, because he's run on this one. Let me get a flashback. Flashback, Lil Bone.
3: Taking it back to the old school.
1: Oh, yeah. Some of these bad mama demos.

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0: Yeah, I got this iced coffee with all that sugar in it. Got me wired up this morning. All right, y'all, we got his birthday this morning. Coming down from Terry Gatto, going out to his lovely wife, Lisa Gatto. And also my good friend, Jay Finch, he's celebrating a birthday. As a matter of fact, Jay Finch wrote a birthday song. So to everybody, Jay Finch birthday song to all everybody celebrating a birthday. Let me see what you got, Jay.
1: Yo.
0: All right.
1: Jay Fitz.
0: Yeah. I'm feeling it.
1: Where my birthday people at?
0: Yeah. All right.
1: Yeah, that's right.
0: Let's go with
1: Today
0: it.
1: Today is your day. Oh, yeah. Let's party.

Welcome. Remember, no dog, no bad, no drama. After with no weapon. This Sunday, and of course, no backpack. You be there. It's a Labor Day celebration. It's going to be Monday, September 27th at 2 o'clock. 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

Ogallala, Mississippi. The Major Gone 662-422-9593. 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And then tonight, it's a wild celebration. It's Lakeitra Walls' 39th birthday bash. Beautiful strength and unstoppable vibe. It's going down tonight. And then Saturday, August 20th.

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0: Kimbrough Racing State will present the 15th annual Sean Kimbrough Day. It's going to be Sunday, September 26th at 3 o'clock. Located right there at the Roy Johnson location, McCool, Mississippi. 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Four-wheelers $20. DJ Danny Dove on ones and twos. And get to this, $100 giveaway in the best race of the day. And then $20 to the best dressed couple. Boots on the ground. Two $20 drawing. Come and have a good time. Lead dogs and drummers at home. Come to Pond.

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1: That's right, it's Saturday morning. Hey, don't forget Outlaw Mud Country. It's the 5th annual birthday band, Travel Outlaw, doing the thing, present Night of the Band. It's going to be Saturday, September the 19th. Hey, some of the groups are going to be Black Dog and the Echo, Phase 2, music by DJ Ice. 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It's located right there, 7618-8104 Rock Hill Road. 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

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It's going to be Monday, September 27th at 2 o'clock. 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

0: TK ain't about arrangement. 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It's located right there at 661 Highway 45, Alternate South, West Point, Mississippi. 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It's TK ain't about arrangement. And guess what? Any kind of design, big or small, she can handle it. It's designed perfect, all the way to the letter, where it looked like a picture. That's TK ain't about arrangement. That's located right there at 661 Highway 45, Alternate South, West Point, Mississippi.
1: All right, y'all. Yeah, that's West Point, Mississippi. Any kind of design, hey, special for a special occasion. Yeah, hit her up. TK ain't about arrangement. Hey, don't forget to celebrate Labor Day. Fun for the whole entire family is going to be Monday, September the 7th at 2 o'clock, right there at 502 Academy Street, Ogallala, Mississippi. It's a day of Celebrate America Workforce. It's going to be a fishing tournament. $25 to enter, and if you catch the tag fish, you win $1,000. Man, I'm going to put my hook off in there. I'm going to get me some fat back, wrap it in some cabbage green. For that tag fish, $1,000. Yeah. And you can have the fish, just give me the grand. Also, the inflatable slide for the children and music, DJ and all. That's all happening Labor Day, Monday, September the 7th, 2 o'clock, Ogallala, Mississippi. Good morning, Mitch. Go ahead. All right, don't forget the neighborhood insurance man. He's up at 915-601-317-0560. And I tell you what, man, this guy know how to get you covered. Insurance, Medicaid, Medicare, health care, it don't even matter. Rental insurance, hey, y'all get up with him. Neighborhood insurance man, 601-317-0560. Hey, good morning, Mace. Go ahead.
2: What's up, love? On this thing, man, that's in my blood. I can't help but to call back, man. I got something I want to say.
1: All right.
2: Hey, man, I ain't found that woman yet. I'm still searching. I'm be like TK Soul. I'm looking for a lady.
1: Dean,
2: what's up, love? On
1: dial 911. I can't. Anyway, hey, any of you single ladies looking for a Dean? Hey.
2: 256-309-7758. Hit me up. Here I go. I'm looking for a lady.
1: Bye. Man, I tell you what, we get all kind of phone calls. Dean, looking for somebody. All right, don't forget, make sure you check out my good friend George over at the Smokehouse. Man, good food. I'm telling you right there at the fairgrounds. Cheeseburger, hamburger, fish, hog stew, and hog moss mixed up. You can get it as a sandwich. You can get it as a plate. And guess what? He's now open on Sunday. Yeah, get by there. Get that delicious food on a Sunday. Take the whole entire family there. Hey, George, he got you, all right? And also, we're going to be talking to some of the people over at Shannon. They're getting ready for the festival, the Sound Grind, Strictly Entertainment. They're there already. Stage is set up. Vendors, you still got a chance. Call 662-687-1067, okay? All right, let me see where I am. Man, I'm just into this old school this morning. Let me see, can I just get you one more old school? Then we're going to step it up, all right? Let me see what I got.
3: Taking it back to the old school.
1: How about some of that William Bell?
4: Oh, yeah.
1: Oh, that's that deuce and a quarter, 455 music right there.

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1: hope
0: man.
1: You're feeling good this morning, but just in case you're not, here's a prank phone call for you to get your laugh on and feel so much better.
0: All right, let's do it.
2: Prank phone call. The title this is.
3: Mm-hmm.
2: Can we do the tighten up?
4: Hello.
5: Hello, I'm trying to reach Lenora.
4: This is she.
5: How you doing? Listen, is this a? Are you the Lenora? Do y'all have the truck, the 18 wheeler that be outside your house? Is this the right place?
4: Yeah, my husband do. I don't drive trucks. My husband drives trucks. Who am I speaking to?
5: I'm sorry. My name is McCoy. I'm McCoy. I live two streets over. I see you sometime when I pass by. I wave at you, but I live a couple streets over from y'all.
4: Oh, okay, yeah, that's my husband's truck. What can I do for you?
5: Okay, now I haven't seen the truck in a while. How often is he there? Is he in town right now?
4: Well, no, my husband, he drives truck, but he drives all over the state, baby, so he's in and out all the time.
5: Okay. Well, listen, now you, I see you sometime at the supermarket, too. I don't know if you probably know me when you see me. And
4: when I see you, I don't know.
5: And you probably didn't see you know me when you see me. Then what I want to ask you. Now, how long before he get back?
4: You want to call him or something? I can give you his cell number. Would you like to call him?
5: No, I don't want to call him. But I just wait till he get back. Is he gonna be back anytime soon?
4: Well, he won't be back probably for another week or so.
5: Okay, a couple weeks there. All right, well, let me ask you something, because I know what it's like to be lonely, you know, folks, you know, your loved one gone like that, because I've been through that for myself. What I was going to ask you is this here, is when he gone like this sometimes, you think it'll be all right if I come by and tighten you up?
4: I'm sorry, I didn't understand you, babe. What you say now?
5: I say, you know, when he be gone like that sometime, do you think it might be all right if I come by there sometime and tighten you up?
4: Well, what you mean, tighten me up?
5: You know, tighten you up, you know, that way you ain't feeling too lonely all the time.
4: Well, let me just tell you this, babe. My husband is the only somebody that's doing the tighten up. You know, babe, I don't appreciate that. What the hell do you mean, tighten me up? I tell you what you say you live at again?
5: I'm just two streets over from y'all.
4: Well, I tell you what, I'm going to send my husband over there and let him come over there and tighten you up. How you like that? Because I don't need you to tighten me up, baby. My husband tights me up. And you're not going to get on the line with me, baby. I love the Lord, and guess what? He heard, he going to hear your cry.
5: Okay. Well, I was just, they said, you know, you don't know if you don't ask. I was just trying to reach out to you and see if it was something that you might be interested in.
4: Baby, you don't need to reach out to me, baby, but I got somebody you can reach out to. You can reach out to the good Lord, baby. The good Lord, he said he would never leave you, nor would he forsake you.
5: Okay.
4: And how did you get my damn phone number?
5: I
4: gave you my phone number, and who told you my name?
5: I got your name and number from one of the neighbors.
4: Now, you got the wrong sister, baby. I don't play them type of games, baby. I love my husband, and I love the Lord. Now, you don't ask nobody nothing like that. What is wrong with you? How is your mama? How you say you live that again? I can't believe you ask me no foolish like that. I tell you one day, that thing, you say you live two streets over, I'm going to send my husband over there, and he's going to ride that truck with me right through your damn living room. And I mean that. Don't call my damn house no more. That's what you can do. I don't need you calling me with that foolishness.
5: Okay, can I say something else to you?
4: Well, you can't say a damn thing to me.
5: Okay, but I just want to say this, and I promise I won't call no more, okay? If you just let me get this last one out.
4: Oh, what is it?
5: I just want to say this. This is Nephew Tommy from the Steve Harvey Morning Show. Your daughter, Cheyenne, got me to play phone call you.
4: Oh, my God. Lord have mercy. Cheyenne. Oh, my God.
5: Miss Lenora, you all right?
4: Oh, yeah, baby. Oh, my goodness. Lord have mercy. That dog don't get... Oh, my goodness.
5: You all right, Miss Cheyenne? I'm all right. Oh, my goodness. I'm going to get that, Gary. You wait till I talk to
1: him.
5: He's just trying to do a
1: little tightening. New Ever Lodge number 13. It's an all-white party. White attire, but not required. It's going to be Friday, September 24th at 7 o'clock. It's going to be free food. Music to mix by DJ Gunner. That'll take place right at the National Guard, now known as Nelly Adams Center. Single ticket $15 and couple tickets are $25. See one of the members of the New Era Lodge number 13. That's right, Friday, September 4th, is an all-white party, white attire but not required. It's going to be jam-packed right there in Oconee, Mississippi, at the National Guard Army, known now as the Nelly Adams Center. You be there. 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That's going to be Saturday, Labor Day weekend. 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

and get ready for Squirt Kelly. Baby, all I wanna say is that I'm also featuring today, artistic band Chauncey Lights and Southern Soul Brock on Crowd Control. 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

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That number is 662-312-4145. Or John, 503-919-1754. That's Outlaw Mud Country presents the 5th annual birthday bash for Travis Outlaw. 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

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And doing a big one. 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

0: running a mouth on the mic. It's T-Bag and Samaya Boyd. Security will be strictly enforced. It's the second annual R&B picnic, Saturday, September 12th at Simmons Field in Stark, Vegas. 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
2: Hi, my girl, Little Lucy's checking in. 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Doors open at 6 o'clock. Man, I tell you, they put it down. And some of the tough DJs is Big... Some of the DJs is Lil Man, D-South, DJ Koo, always put it down. 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Doors open at 6 o'clock. Hammer Man, hammering it down. Getting ready for the bone on. Kick it off at 8 o'clock, rock it all the way to about 11. Hey, I'm in the rocking chair. And then to take you down through there, DJ Cadillac. Man, last week, DJ Cadillac was chicken wings and fish. Man, everybody had a plate on the table. So, Cadillac is the mop-up man right there at Club Legend, all right? Phone line open, 662-323-1061. We got to keep it rolling, y'all. I'm telling you. Let me see. Also, don't forget, come ride with us. 895 Trail Ride over in the pastor. We talk about 895 Beacon Switch Road as high as 132. At Saturday, September the 5th, Labor Day weekend. Gate time going to be 3:30. Ride out is going to be... 5:30. And guess who's on, got the call on the stage doing the thing? Your boy Love Bone. Yeah.

0: whole entire truck. Maybe five trucks. We'll let you know when this is yours, Jodo Gang. And also, y'all, backed by popular demand is Dirty Road Productions. A Flight to Heaven is coming back to Kalama, Mississippi. Last time around, it was jam-packed. Had a few people that missed it. Got some other people who want to see it again. It's going to be Saturday, September the 12th, MUW Nissan Auditorium. Hey, yeah, door time going to be 6:30, showtime 7. You need tickets? Hey, call Russell Brooke at number 662-260-1509. 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Hey, good morning, Mick. Go ahead.
1: What it do, love boss?
0: What it do, Hammer Man?
1: Man, they ready to get their recording out today live because I got two shows to talk about. And I got some names I want to call. Tonight is going down. Round one at Club Legend. Tomorrow night, Club Legend. Same place, different time, different party. Starting out Sunday night, 6 o'clock. The Bone coming in by 8:30 is 9. Got the Cadillac on part 3 with the hip hop. Don't forget about Labor Day weekend, Michael Hill. All y'all old school, y'all come on out to the Skate Odyssey. The old Skate Odyssey is called Skate Zone. But you know the Hammer Man gonna be there too. So put your wheels on. I ain't never over close. That's the Hammer Man. Let it go. 10611.
0: All right, Hammer. All right, y'all. Also, here's a brand new jam.
2: Here we go. I got my boots,
0: my boots. I got my Artistic Band. They're on the ticket today as well up in Sharon.

0: All right, say that again.
1: I said, Mac, they don't love to beat up on a 1A school, and they can't beat the team that they supposed to win and go to a championship game. They love to brag about that beating a 1A team. That where a bullet was when he was in high school. They love to beat up on somebody they couldn't whoop.
0: That's what it is.
1: They love to beat on somebody that can whoop. They couldn't whoop the one they supposed to whoop. That where the bullet be. We just a 1A school, and they beating up on a 1A school, and they can't beat them other, but they bragging about it. And they didn't win with one game last year out there beat up.
0: All right, boss.

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Hey, Timmy Corona checked in. 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

0: All right, let me see where I am. 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It's Steel Valley MB Baptist Church Life Center. That number is, address is 560 Armstrong Street, Louisville, Mississippi. Good morning, Mick. Go ahead.
1: Russell Brooks here. How you doing this morning, love bone?
0: Good morning. It is a playwright, a musical playwright, Mr. Russell Brooks. Man, everybody been talking ever since y'all done the musical play Flight to Heaven. And right here in Columbus and all the surrounding area, they want y'all to come back again.
1: Yes, man. Yes, we had such a great time down there at that Nissan Auditorium over there on the W, and everybody really enjoyed it. We got all kind of telephone calls. I think some of them even called you on the bone and asked you about us coming back, right?
0: They did. And, man, I got just so many compliments about the play, and more people need to see it. So y'all bringing it back, a rewind, a do-over again.
1: Yes, man. We'll be down there on September the 12th. Doors open at 6:30. The play going to start at 7. And we're asking everyone in that area down there that if you miss it the first time, come on out this time to see it. We'll appreciate you all coming, and you'll be blessed if you come see it, man. We had people laughing. We had people up in there. Some got angry. Some got mad. And it was just a great time, man. And everybody really enjoyed the play, and we got those phone calls. People wanted us to come back, and we really want to come back. We want to be able to accommodate our fans.
0: Well, man, indeed, you all definitely doing that. That's going to be Saturday, September the 12th. Doors at 6:30. Showtime is at 7. It's right there at the MUW Campus Nissan Auditorium, Parkinson Hall. Serenade Drive right here in Columbus. And a couple of places they can get tickets.
1: Yes, Looking Goods over at Columbus. We put it in Looking Goods. A lot of people go by Looking Goods to get their suits and their Stacy Adams. And so we went there and we put some tickets at Looking Good. We have a location in West Point, Sage Walk Barbershop there in West Point.
0: All right, and also...
1: old friend Kent Williams over there in Stark.
0: Okay. All right, man, we're looking forward to it. We'll be, I think, next 106, we're going to be giving away tickets all week long. So, but don't wait to win. Get your ticket.
1: Oh, yeah, get your tickets. Get them. Come on out. We're going to entertain you. You're going to really enjoy the show.
0: All right, Russell, thank you so much, man. We'll be talking to you a little bit later. As a playwriter, musical playwriter, Russell Brooks, if you need any more information, or you want to be an artist, be in the movies, hey, call him up, 662-260-1509. I'm quite sure he'll find you a spot in the stage in the musical play. All right, we're going to pay some bill. We'll be right back. All right, time right now is 8:58. Aberdeen Tires and Wheels, formerly known as Country Boy Wheels and Tires. 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That number is 662-305-6612 or 662-304-6612.
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We just kind of changed over to favorite just a little bit. We sending this out to Union Community Church family. They'll be burying their pastor today, Reverend Jane Culpepper. And we just want to send this out to you guys this morning. We praying for you.

0: One of me, go ahead. Time right now, 9:12. I just stopped by. Up next, let's go with the Neighborhood Insurance Man, 601-317-0560. Good morning, mate. Go ahead.
1: Hello.
0: Hello.
1: How are you?
0: Eddie Bone is good.
1: Yes, I like to hear Venice Road, The Rebirth by Rootstar.
0: Okay, we'll get that on for you.
1: Thank you so much.
0: Thank you.

0: y'all doing this morning? Good morning, good morning, good morning to everybody listening to the Neighborhood Insurance Finder with the best DJ in the nation, DJ Lovebone. Man, a shout goes out to my cousin Lisa Knowles for winning almost 5 stellar awards with God Keeps His Promises. I told her a couple months ago, you all, when the song first came out, I said, Lisa, that song is going to touch the nation by storm, and God is going to send you all kind of awards. And up there, y'all, we was laughing about it, but it's a blessing when we can see something before it happens, okay? So take your pens and your pads and your notebooks out. Take your pens and your pads and your notebooks out. Let's talk about it, y'all. Insurance is so important, okay? And we should not wait till the last minute to get life insurance. A guy called me the other day and he said, Neighborhood Insurance, man, I'm sorry, but my friend is on life support. Can you get some life insurance? I said, look, it's too late. You waited till this person has got on life support to ask about life insurance. Why not get life insurance on it right now while they're walking around? They got a little drinking going on. They ain't sick. That's the best time to get life insurance, okay? So write the number down, 601-317-0560. 601-317-0560. It's important to have life insurance. The other day I had a client, you all, and he was my Medicare client for A&B for a long time. And he was telling me he was watching TV and he was watching Colonial Penn. Well, however, and it was $19.99. And I said, you know what? Call them and ask them about the waiting zone. And I asked him what graded is. I said, graded means you got a 2-year waiting period. He said, I don't need no 2-year waiting period, Joshua. I need some with immediate coverage. What if something happens to me? Guess what? We got him covered, okay, with a $10,000 policy with immediate coverage. A lot of times, we don't read stuff. 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We got health insurance right now. We got dental and vision. We had a client the other day, you all, that needed a crown put in her mouth, and she was in the action area of Starkville, and guess what? It paid $1,000 towards her crown. Oh, my God, with no waiting zone, and she only had to pay $192 and a $50 deductible. 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Ain't that amazing, y'all? 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We also got event insurance. If y'all are out there and y'all having events coming up and you need event insurance, guess what? The Neighborhood Insurance Man, Josh McClain, we got event insurance. We got home. We got auto. 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We got fire. We got commercial. Everything you need is with me right here. 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All right, DJ Lovebone.
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0: Attention to all the Black Farmer Agricultural Association, government hereby have waived the right to respond to the petition in the case, which means there's a strong possibility that money

It's going to be Saturday, August 22nd, right there, Steel Valley, MB Baptist Church, Life Center, at 560 Armstrong Street, Louisville, Mississippi. It all gets started at 10 o'clock. Hosting this meeting is Miss Claudia Jackson. Sure, when you come, you bring these items. State ID, Social Security card, birth certificate, land deed, a tax record. And if you plan to file on a deceased loved one that has passed away, please bring a copy of their death certificate. And please bring $125 for consultant fee and $100 for membership fee. I know it's been a long time, but seems like it's just about here. But for those of you that need to sign up, the Black Farmers Meeting is going to be Saturday, August 22nd, right there at Steel Valley MB Baptist Church at the Life Center at 560 Armstrong Street, Louisville, Mississippi. It all gets started at 10 o'clock. Early arrival is suggested. For more information, call 901-779-4788. But my advice is go for yourself, hear for yourself, and you will know for yourself. You better saddle your horses up and see what you're working with. It's going on today, the Fraser Eddie Big Horse Show. It'll all take place right there at Dart Baseball Field, Chapel Grove Road, Oklahoma, Mississippi. Some of the classes are going to be lead line, halter, saddle, flat shot, racket, walking, speed racket, and more. 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For more information, call Fraser Eddie. The number is 662-315-4512. That's going on today at 3 o'clock. Fraser Eddie Horse Show. Right there at Dart Baseball Field, Chapel Grove.

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Mix 106.1, the Morning Kickback Radio Show and Issues Television Talk Show. Call it out. Michael Hill, Michael Moore, Milton Brewer, Electric Boogaloo, Boosie, Laser, Mitchell,

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2: Saturday morning, like we were saying, the Big Horn Show is going on today. Frazier Eddie, Horn Show, right there, Don Baseball Field, Chapel Grove Road. It all kicks off at 3 o'clock, all categories. And of course, don't forget the Black Farmers Meeting is going to get started at 10 o'clock. And if you don't make it by 10, you can still come. It'll be there around 12 or 1 o'clock, located right there at Steel Valley MB Baptist Church, the Life Center, 560 Armstrong Street, Louisville, Mississippi. And of course, like we were saying earlier, just in case you didn't get a chance to sign up for One Reason or Another Supreme Court update as of July the 1st. The government waived it right to file a response to the petition in the case to the Black Farmer. So that means obstacles are kind of out the way. So if you didn't get a chance to sign up, you still can. And all you guys that haven't signed up, make sure you got your membership paid up. At Steel Valley MB Baptist Church, Life Center, 560 Armstrong Street, right there in Louisville, okay?

And also, make sure you check out Here's the Nurse Sea Girl on each and every Friday and Saturday night. Man, with the boss put it down and a host of some of the top DJs in the building. They got live entertainment as well. Good food, hookah, cigars, and more. 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And get ready for Trevor to be on next Saturday night. 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

no credit needed plan. If you have a checking account, then you might want to do it that way. That's Freddie Furniture. And as Freddie would say, that's for show. Show. It's going down Saturday, August 22nd. It's the Shannon Musical Festival. We'll be held right there at Shannon Memorial Park, located right there at the corner of Noah Curtis and East Chariot Street. It all kicks off at 11 o'clock with gospel. It's Tim Bryson, Armando Adam and Redemption, Wayne Morris, The Spiritual Messenger, DJ Evan and Righteousness, The Mighty Gospel Warrior, and then...

0: Bone for Mix 106.1. 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It's going to be Saturday, September the 12th at the MUW Nissan Auditorium, Parkinson Hall, Serenade Drive, Columbus, Mississippi. 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The number is 662-260-1509. 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

0: running their mouth on the mic. It's T-Bag and Samaya Boyd. Security will be strictly enforced. It's the second annual R&B picnic, Saturday, September 12th at Simmons Field in Stark, Vegas. Don't miss it.
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They got large variety of tequila, bourbon, cognac, margarita, and each and every flavor of vodka. Shawnee Wine and Spirit is well stocked, which means they got your favorite drink. And then, just in case they don't have it, they can get it in overnight.

0: responsibly.
1: All right, y'all. We get ready to bring up Mr. Gospel. We just changing the intro music before we bring him on just a little bit. A lot of things going on. A lot of things happening. Sickness, bereavement. We just want to send our condolences out. And of course, we want to send this out to my family, my brother Bernard. He's home, and
2: yes,
1: Mama got a long way to go. But guess what?
2: Have you looked around?
1: She's getting better. She got a long way to go.
2: To see what God has done.
1: We just asking for your prayer. Thank you for your call, your concern.
2: He's been good,
1: and we don't take them lightly.

0: of anybody else and everybody else out there. Whatever you're going through, don't you know the Lord is good? It ain't nothing he can't do.
1: You can fall. He reached out and picked you up.
0: And of course, always, sometime you had to let the good Lord, you had to let other people know how good he has been. Before I bring Mr. Gospel on, we're just going to take a few phone calls. I'm going to get my shout on, my praise on. Good morning, Mint. Go ahead.
2: Hey, good morning, Love Bone.
0: Good morning.
2: Hey, this is Twin. I would like to send a shout out to the bereaved family, to, you know, Bernard, to Keith and Margie, to Margie's husband. We like to send a shout out to the bereaved family, and I'm lifting them up in their prayer on the passing of her husband. And I just would like to, for you to play a song for the Brown family when you get a chance, Keith and Margie. They're in my prayers.
0: Amen. Thank Amen. Thank you, Twin, for reminding us. Lord, they're going to be missed. He's going to be missed. But through it all, phone line open, 662-323-10621. Mr. Gospel, just look over me right now.

0: Unity Community Church. Good morning, Miss Jefferson. The bone is good this morning.
1: Miss Jefferson, still love to hear you say it. Can't nobody say it like you love bone. Nobody. I would like to say good morning to Mr. Gospel. I know he's going to come on. I would like for his music to go out to Jane Culpepper family and Mary Cabot family. Those two families are in bereavement this morning. And I would like for his program to go out to Miss Willene Jefferson, Miss Mamie B. Cavett, and Miss Willie Mae Houston. She's 93 years old.
2: Amen.
1: Willene is in her 90s out, so I think she's 94 or 95. And both of them driving Lord Bone, getting around, doing exactly what they want to do and living by themselves.
2: All right.
1: All the time, Lord Bone. And I want to say good morning your mother, and I hope that she's doing fine. And good morning to Mary Louise White. Thank you, Lord Bone, for that. Oh, before I forget and go off. Good morning, Big Don, up there in Chicago, to you and your family. Lord Bone, our nation is standing in the need of prayer, and we asking for prayer for each other, that we all can be blessed by the situation that we're going through. Because God don't make no mistake, and God is good, and he's good all the time. We want to give him praise today. Thank you, Lord Bone, for allowing me to do this morning. May we all be blessed.
0: All right. Thank you, Miss J. Man. Mr. Gotham, I'm just sorry. I had to get a little of that thunder this morning. It was just in my spirit. Oh, just when I think back where he brought me from. Mr. Gospel, thank you for allowing me to take up some of your time this morning, all right? He's just been good. Sometimes I just have to tell it.

0: Saturday morning inspiration. Good morning, love on. Good morning, everyone's and everyone's. Somebody say, oh Lord, this morning. Can I do it like my granddad used to do it?
1: Have mercy.
0: Yes, sir. Let's have a little church this morning. Rachel Strong. Saturday morning inspiration. We're saying good morning to everyone and everyone. This show is brought to you by Bell Memorial Funeral Home and also Stanley Higgins Barbershop, Dogland. Good morning. On our bereavement list, we're going to say prayers out to the family of Mr. Clint Rounder. Also, to Mary Jean Bogan of Nelson, take your rest, sweetie. You was a beautiful angel. And anybody remember my man from Walmart back in the sporting goods section, Mr. Willie Broyles? We call him Bucci. You checked out on me, big homie, but it's going out to your wife and your kids. Family, keep your heads up this morning. I want to remind everybody about the benefit program for Marvin Young, August 29th at Austin Church and Star for Turkey Creek Road, Saturday night. Mr. Goss be in the house, time 6 o'clock. Somebody say, have a little mercy this morning. August 3rd, Mr. Gospel pre-birthday celebration, Gospel Fest, American Legion Bingo Hall. How many of you know this morning ain't no harm in praising the Lord? Chris Boyer. Mighty Travels. Connected, committed. Council Sager, Echo Air, special guest, Willie Banks Jr. Let's go this morning. Somebody say, oh Lord, this morning. Let me say something out to the bereavement family this morning. This going out to y'all.

Around the family, to the Broers family, to the Bogan family. Death is never easy. Death is never easy. And to the Broers family, I know how you feel losing your daddy. Tequila Nail, Hope Holly, Christy, Lil David, Scott. Give it to God. It's too big for you. Rachelle Strong, Mr. D-Well Carter, Dale Telly, Cliff B, Ike Turner. Hey, keep getting well, Duke. This is going out to you this morning. Antoine, Antwin, Ray Vaughn, Red Bradshaw, Carla Buford, what it do, Carla? BG, Henry C, Mel Lady, Miss Pickett, and Bobby G. Good morning.

It's time to cream your coffee, fry your ham this morning. Eugene Hawkins, hold on to your seat. But the gospel finna give it to you. He's my all in all this morning. Somebody tell him to have your way this morning. 21, 22. Aberdeen, I'm coming home next week, folks. Sign your arm, Myron Barnes. Pastor Danny Glennon, let's go. I got to go to work this morning.

0: ain't do. Get up out that bed. Make me. Make me this morning. Y'all know it's football time. I got the go bone. And for whoever got to play my West Point Green Waves. Hey, John Wright, for anybody who got to play my West Point Green Waves, this for you this morning.
1: Oh.
0: Al Cummins, Boomer Daly.
1: Okay.
0: All my Green Waves.
1: Oh.
0: We out, boss. Y'all know I had to do it. Football season here. We out, boss.
2: All right, Mr. Gospel. For those of you that celebrate a birthday and you celebrating all by yourself, it's all right. Sometimes you just got to celebrate yourself. You got to clap for yourself.
3: I made it through more than they know.
2: Big Dog, good morning, somebody.

LJ Abgold. Yeah. Meet me at the bar tomorrow afternoon. Be the best. Hey. The track. Come on, get it. Come on. Thug for Raceway.

Remember, no dog, no bad, no drama. Absolutely no weapon. This Sunday, and of course, no backpack. You be there. Kimbrough Racing Stable present the 15th annual Sean Kimbrough Day. It's going to be Sunday, September 26th at 3 o'clock. 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

Yeah, man, everything going on this morning. Once again, keep in mind, don't forget, Outlaw Mud Country, 5th annual birthday bash for Travis Outlaw. Hey, that big day there is Saturday, September the 19th. And man, is it all about the bands. Yeah, they got super good bands going to be there. Phase 2, Black Dog and the Echo. Charlie Bush. Man, they got it loaded to the max. Gate time is going to be 1 o'clock. Showtime is going to be 7. Bring your ATVs and RVs and all that sort of thing. You can ride the trail before the show gets started. And also, hey, good morning, Bones Hall Barbecue. Man. Hey, Mac, I know you're on the road, but Ball said y'all just won one game.

0: Wayne, Jeremy, what it do, man? They over there at 205-375-9550. And of course, y'all already know, Hammer Main on checked in. Tell you what's going on at Club Legend tomorrow night. Hey, he put it down at 6 o'clock. I am on at 8. Cadillac, hey, he's a mop-up guy. Good morning, Mix. Go ahead.
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0: November the 14th.
1: Confess.
0: Yeah.
1: Right.
0: At this gym.
1: Confess.
0: Y'all better be getting ready for this.
1: Yes.
0: Put your best on.
1: Yeah.
0: Look your best. Prairie, Mississippi. Full details next week. Love on coming close to home. And we're going to do it in an awesome way. Guess what?

0: All right, that's enough. That's enough. Prairie, Mississippi. The big show is coming to town. More details coming at you next weekend. Full details. And when we say tickets are ready, it's going to be a limited supply. Because you already know the house is going to be jam-packed, maxed out, dressed out. The White House ain't going to have nothing on it. That's enough. I got a new jam I need to put on you. Ronnie Bell got a new one. Been a while since Ronnie Bell came out. Ronnie Bell. Ronnie Bell don't want it. Ronnie Bell, play this new song.
1: GTA, we about to take you all the way back to finale.
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Michael Hill, Michael Moore, Milton Brewer, Electric Boogaloo, Boosie, Laser, Mitch

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0: 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And then tonight, it's a wild celebration. It's Lakeitra Walls' 39th birthday bash. Beautiful strength and unstoppable vibe is going down tonight. And then Saturday, August 29th,

Golden Trailer area time is approaching again for Jada's Light of Love Foundation, second annual Simple Sale Gala. And this year it's going to be featured at the Sneaker Ball. All Black Formula Time. Guest speakers: Daniel Cole, Daphne Abrams, Advocate Mother, Shamika Harrison, Violinist, Renicia Michelle, and emceeing this event, the King of the City, the legend, Rick Don't Go Mason. It's all taking place Saturday, September the 12th, 2026, at the Tronic Convention Center, downtown Columbus, 402 2nd Avenue North, Columbus, Mississippi. 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
2: What's all right, Rick, the wait is over.
3: 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Hey, what's up, Bone? How you doing, big bro?
2: Man, the bone is good.
3: Yeah, hey, man, it's another Event Corner here. What's with up? Live, man. So many exciting things going on, man. 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To be inside the Event Corner, should I say the Event Corner inside the Love Bone Show. Hey, man, great weekend on last weekend. 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Shushu. Doors open up at 6 p.m. Plus, they got the actual walk, the Sickle Cell walk that take place at the Riverwalk at 8 a.m. You don't want to miss out on that. Get all the information that you need on that. Plus, go by and support them now. They're at 901 Alabama Street in Columbus, and they're doing a fish fry, and they're constantly raising funds for this actual, we don't want to call it a disease, we want to call it a sickness, and we want to be able to educate people about what's going on. Should I say the panel and the people? I want to be able to educate the people about what's going on. Shouts out to State Representative Kabir Kareem. Great event with the clergies and city leaders on last week at Stephen Chapel Church, talking about this thing, man, about this voting bone. It's serious, man. Okay. It's about being purged. About 15,000 right, votes, right. 10,000 already been purged. Another 5,000 is on the waiting list. In other words, if you go out and vote and you're thinking your vote is going to count, no, it's not going to count, because if you're on that purge list, you won't even realize that you're not, your vote won't even be counted for. So you want to make sure you check with your circuit clerk's office to get more information about if you're registered, for one, and for two, that you are legit. Because if you're married or has to have your maiden name, this, that, or the other, or vice versa, husband or wife, you're going to be in a situation, because they're going to say your address was this and your name was so. They're looking for all kinds of reasons to stop us to really make you say, I ain't got time for all that, and don't go vote. So y'all look out for that as well. Skate Zone is on the way. Boom.
2: Yes, sir.
3: Now, you already know, Hammer Man skate like crazy in the club, right?
2: That's right.
3: Could you imagine what he does on the actual rink floor?
2: Man, I
3: mean,
2: really
3: that boy flexible. Off skates.
2: And he ain't no young dude.
3: No. No kind of way.
2: I don't know what kind of vitamin he taking or whatever he drank, but I'm going to have to get some of it.
3: He the security at legend. He the DJ at legend. He the cleanup man, he's some boy. Keisha, you better love you some Hammer Man, because he be on point. Shouts out to Love Ball, the Cadillac too as well. Hey, we got more to come, man. But again, Skate Zone, September the 6th, Sunday, Labor Day weekend. Bone, you ain't got to skate, man. I just want you to come wave your hand, because

0: I want to say it's free from what I read about it, but shouts out to Boosie, shouts out to the judge, Mitchell Laser, Eddie, Book 'em Butt, you know, all those people, man, Zay, the cameraman. I mean, people are going to be coming from everywhere, all over. So shouts out to everybody, man, who's took part to be able to give me words to, hey, Rick Mason, try this. So we don't want to leave nobody. I promise you we don't. 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Check out my boy Christopher, Spinner Grand, he's going to put 50 in your hand. Go by and check him out. He's got layaways right now. He's got the lowest prices, Ashley prices. So y'all go by and check him out, man. 2-in-1 Connection, my boy Big Mo, still got those uniforms. Now he's transitioning and getting ready for the fall uniform. So y'all go by and see Big Mo. He's making it happen. Alabama Street in Columbus. And, of course, West Point. Hair, nails, eyelashes, phones. He's doing it all. We got more to come. 662-386-6664. We're going to be a part of the event corner. 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WCBI 11:05 p.m. Sunday nights, my Mississippi executive producer, Rick Mason. Along with my wife, Aisha Jefferson Mason. 4 states, Mississippi, Alabama, Tennessee, and Arkansas. Hey, man, we got Just Like This through the week, man. Inside the Ricky Smiley Morning Show, Morning Kickback, Hottest 2 Minutes in Radio. Y'all check it out, man. Monday through Friday, we bringing it all. Outlaw doing it, and I'm talking about Outlaw Sales. Rick Outlaw, 662-617-1666. And he's giving away a Toyota Camry 2019, man. Get your tickets now to be able to receive or win this particular car. Shouts out to Stacy Cologne Creation, my boy John Cologne. You know, he got them paws motors in the trunk right now. He might be riding with a motor in the trunk. You better not say you want it right now. It's done. Y'all support them. She's a crafter with her her deals that she do with the artistry, should I say. Her gift is good, man. So shouts out to them. Tomorrow, I'm back on tour. I'll be in Birmingham at the Carver Theater, man. I got 2 shows, 2:15 and 6 p.m., you know, with the trial, the play, and the movies that I do all over the world, man. So we're going to be on the grounds of Birmingham, then Atlanta, Georgia, October 16th and 17th. So we just moving around, Bone, trying to make everything go in the right way. Hey, we're going to get on out of here, man. I think it's been a great morning, great day. Magic Wand coming to Hills and Hers Lounge. You hear about that?
1: Yeah.
0: DJ Boss on the ones and twos, and Magic Wand is coming. Y'all listen out for that. And I think it's going to be on September the 5th, and it's going to be kicking off, doing some great things. Shouts out to Hills and Hers, DJ Boss. Shouts out to D. Hayes. Go by and get some of them wines and things over there, man. Ain't no telling whatever he might be cooking. And Ty Curry got a few more days left before he give out that I don't know if it's a camouflage. What that Tahoe he's about to give away, man. It's got like an army look, and then it's got check it out. Ty Curry, y'all, check him out. He's giving away a vehicle as well and supporting the community, doing great things all over, man. 662-386-6664 is going to be a part of the event corner. We got more to come. B&R Production still in the house, making it happen like he always do. So Thanksgiving weekend is on the way. So y'all go on, get your tables now. You ain't got to get your tickets now, but go on, get your tables now, because you know how you want that last minute stuff, and then everything gone. Then what they do, Bone? Be looking like, man, calling your phone. We looking crazy, this, that, and other. But we going to get on out of here. Bone, the in-studio Doppler radar shows. It's a mild morning this morning, man, and it's not too hot.
1: It's
0: just a smooth morning. That's looking at you. Never looked at your indoor Doppler radar over here.
1: No.
0: We got an imaginary one over here, man. We're going to get on out of here, man. Peace, love, and blessings. Catch you on the stage near you, a community near you, or either a TV screen near you. And shouts out to Sonics, Bone. Wednesday, I was there. We fed over 500 kids, man. At Sonics on Highway 45. So shouts out to them, Rico Suave and the team out there. Big Dunn, we see you. We out. Peace, love, blessings right here on Mix 106.1.
1: That is Rick Don't Go Mason, man. I tell you what, he know everything about everything. And anything that you don't know, he knows. So there it is. I'm going to say less. We're going to continue to roll on this morning. Time right now is 10:47.

Former thing is, you can steady come on in. It's jam-packed right now. They'll be there as long as you're coming. They'll be right there. All right, that's over at the Louisville, Mississippi, 560 Armstrong Street, right there at the Steel Valley MB Baptist Church Life Center.

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0: Attention to all the Black Farmer Agricultural Association. 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

It's going to be Saturday, August 22nd, right there, Steel Valley, MB Baptist Church, Life Center, at 560 Armstrong Street, Louisville, Mississippi. It all gets started at 10 o'clock. Hosting this meeting is Miss Claudia Jackson. Sure, when you come, you bring these items. State ID, Social Security card, birth certificate, land deed, or tax record. And if you plan to file on a deceased loved one that has passed away, please bring a copy of their death certificate. And please bring $125 for consultant fee and $100 for membership fee. I know it's been a long time, but seems like it's just about here. But for those of you that need to sign up, the Black Farmers Meeting is going to be Saturday, August 22nd, right there, Steel Valley MB Baptist Church, at the Library.

0: 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But my advice is go for yourself, hear for yourself, and you will know for yourself.
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0: It's a Labor Day celebration. It's going to be Monday, September 7th at 2 o'clock. 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
1: Man, good morning to you, Bone. I'm here visiting family down in my favorite place, Brookhaven, Mississippi. We got what we kind of call a mini family reunion, man. I got cousins coming from Prentice, just everywhere, man, and coming to Brookhaven, and we going to have a good time, man. I met my cousin Felicia, and we call him Buki because I don't know his government name. You know how that thing goes. You know what I'm talking about.
2: Yes, sir.
1: You know how we do it in Mississippi, man. Well, Buki, Bone, I want to talk about something that I want to get your opinion on, man. But before we get there, you know, they're trying to tie P. Diddy up to Tupac. Assassination. You know, you heard about that, though.
2: Yeah,
1: you?
2: I saw that, man.
1: Yeah, man. I'm telling you, my boy look like he can't catch a break now, man. He can't catch a break. But Bone, this is something I want to talk about, man. I read this story in the New York Post about the longest serving prisoner in U.S. history. The man died at 102. He was supposed to turn 101, but he was supposed to turn 102 within a couple of weeks. Now, he got in trouble back in 1949, July 23rd, 1949. They charged him with first-degree murder. They said that he had killed this guy, a night watchman. But what wound up happening, man, that they gave him the death penalty and they put him on death row and they would take him off, put him back on, take him off, put him back on. They did it 8 consecutive times. And so what wound up happening, the people that said that he did it, they recanted what they saw and said that he didn't do it. So they turn around and just charge him with life in prison. Now, out of them 76 years he was in prison, they let him out one time, put him on parole. And you remember the movie Shawshank Redemption when the guy said, man, I can't make it out here. He couldn't make it out in the world, so he wound up going back in. And when he went back in, they tried to parole him again, man. He said he don't want to go nowhere. He wanted to just stay in prison. So finally, when the man got to be about like 95 years old, they talked him into going to something like a group home or something like that. And so he stayed there for the rest of his life. And he just died here, man, maybe about a week ago. Now, that 101 years old, man, that meant that he served prison time for about 76 or 77 years, man. That's a long time, ain't it, Bone?
2: Man, that's a long time. He was at home.
1: That's it. He was at home, man. You know, it's like this, Bone. You know something? Like, you know, where I work at, man, there's some guys in there say, man, I can't go nowhere, man. This is my home. So you get used to 3 hots and a cot, and you build some friendships with people and that type of stuff like that, man. And one guy, I can remember I'm working at this place, man, the guy said, man, I don't want to go home. This is the best I ever had. And so I believe that's probably his situation, man. And living to be 101 years old, man, his people out in the free world can't do that.
2: Man, you know, some of us, I'm not going to say some of them, you know, they always have that thing, you know, 3 meals and a cot rent free.
1: That's it. And Bone, you know, it doesn't take human beings long to get institutionalized. That's the word, man. And he had got institutionalized. Yeah, man. But that guy lived to be

0: to talk about today, man. Mr. His name was Francis Clifford Smith. And he lived to be 101 years old. Now, Bone, he did manage to get out, but he went to something like a nursing home for inmates and stuff. And that's where he passed away, man. They say the man died in his sleep.
1: All right. Yeah. All right, man. That's a long time.
0: Yeah. I mean, a long time.
1: Yes, sir.
0: All right there, Bone, man. I'm going to get back with the family, man. Guess what, man? I'm going to be using the... Look, I made it to Brookhaven. We made it to Brookhaven yesterday, man. I ate so much fish, man, I thought about jumping in the pool.
1: Cups up. All right, man. That's what's up.
0: All right there, Bone. We talk to you later, man.
1: All right.
0: Bye-bye.
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It's going down Saturday, August 22nd. It's the Shannon Musical Festival. We'll be held right there at Shannon Memorial Park, located right there at the corner of Noah Curtis and East Cherry Street. It all kicks off at 11 o'clock with gospel. It's Tim Bryson, Armando Adam and Redemption, Wayne Morris, the Spiritual Messenger, DJ Evan and Righteousness, the Mighty Gospel Warrior, and then

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0: welcome. Remember, no dog, no red, no drama. 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
5: How you doing, Bone?
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5: 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And I wish him many, many more. 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
6: All right, that's what's up.
5: I love y'all.
6: I love you as well. And we continue to roll on this morning. Time right now, 11:22.
5: All right.

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0: 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That's Saturday, September the 5th, Labor Day weekend. Outlaw Mud Country presents the 5th annual birthday bash for Travis Outlaw. It's the night of the band with Phase 2, Black Dog and Echo, Charlie Bush and the band. Music to be by DJ Ice. This 5th birthday band gonna take place Saturday, September the 19th. Right there, 7618 8104 Rock Hill Road, Starkville, Mississippi. 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Show gets started at 7. Bring your tents, cooler, and lawn chair. RVs and ATVs are welcome. What you can hit the trail early part of the day. Tickets are $15. At the gate is going to be $20. For ticket and more information, call Devin. That number is 662-312-4145. Or John, 503-919-1754. That's Outlaw Mud Country present the 5th annual birthday bash for Travis Outlaw. Night of the band with live performers by Black Dog and Echo, Charlie Bush and the band, and Phase 2. You be there.
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2: 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Obie Buchanan. LJ

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All right, y'all. Time right now, 11:41, Grand Tampa's in. And straight up 12 o'clock, we're in Shannon, Mississippi, the big music festival going on up there. And also around Oklahoma, up in Shannon, Mississippi, the big music festival going on up there. And in Oklahoma, hey, Mr. Eddie, right there at Darn Chapel, Rose. A big horseshoe is going on there at Darn Baseball Field. It's going on there in Oklahoma, Mississippi, okay? All right, phone line open, 662-323-1061. And then don't forget the Evergreen Weekend. Man, he loaded to the max, loaded to the bar. I remember the last time around, there was some folks out there. He bringing in some heavy hitters.

Time right now, 11:47, 13 minutes. We'll be hitting the road in just a short, short. Here's Pastor Derrick the Change Man Smith. Honest I do. Nancy down in Shady Lane.

0: do.
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0: It's a Labor Day celebration. It's going to be Monday, September 7th at 2 o'clock. 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
1: All right, y'all, 11:58, that wraps up thing for the Bone. And keep in mind, the Bone is good. If you want to get an advertisement on Love Bone Saturday morning show, hey, good grip of call. The number 662-275-0498. Shannon, Mississippi is the play. The big music festival, matter of fact, gets kicked off already with the gospel. It rolls all around at 2 o'clock. Then the R&B, it gets started right after that. So you better get there. Vendors and everything is there already. So we're going to have a good time. And also, don't forget, the big birthday celebration. Hey, it's going down at His and Her Cigar Lounge tonight with the mighty DJ Boss. So, you know, we got so many good songs coming out. AI is doing a number on us. And also, don't y'all forget, we like to encourage everybody coming up in November. We got to vote, y'all. If you're not registered, you need to get registered, okay? Got a new one by my friend Vic Allen down in Jack City. This is called Thick and Juicy.

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Saturday, September 12th. 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Admission is $25. And doing a big one as the Fly Solo Social Club, Big Five, and the Roof of Corn Mass Choir, Southern Blossom.

running their mouth on the mic. It's T-Bag and Samaya Boyd. Security will be strictly enforced. It's the second annual R&B picnic, Saturday, September 12th at Simmons Field in Stark, Vegas. Don't miss it.

May I have your attention, please? It's time for the final

The champ is here. Good afternoon to everybody. How is everybody doing? Beautiful, beautiful day on the outside. And man, what's up with this summertime heat? But no, y'all don't like when I say I love the cold weather. But anyway, let me let y'all know what's going on. Don't forget y'all love bonus in Shiny, Mississippi. Y'all get ready to head that way and check that out too, all right? Here we go. Dirt Road Productions. The musical play is called Flight to Heaven. And it's going down Saturday, September 12th, right at the MUW Nissan Auditorium, Parkinson Hall, Serenade Drive, right in Columbus, Mississippi. Showtime is at 7 p.m. The doors will open at 6:30. 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For tickets and more information, contact Russell Brooks at 662-260-1509. 662-260-1509. Once again, Flight to Heaven, Dirt Road Productions. Y'all get ready for that. Right at the MUW Nissan Auditorium. That's the Parkinson Hall. Right here in Columbus, Mississippi. All right? Y'all get ready for that. Also, don't forget Ty Curry's raffle. It's about 18 days away. Y'all get ready for that Tahoe. Desert Storm. You need tickets, 662-251-6967. Or you can go to the Facebook page, Ty Curry's Facebook page, where you can purchase your tickets there as well. All you got to do is click the link in the bio, and it's going to direct you to where you need to go to purchase those tickets. All right. Last but not least, it's my birthday weekend. But we'll talk about that when I do the birthdays, all right? Let me find my first jam.

0: DJ Redman. 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
1: And also one time for the crew on Sprint Mart. 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And some chicken tenders. 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

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Admission is $25. And doing a big one. It's the Fly Solo Social Club, Big Five, and the Rufa Gordon Mass Choir, Southern Blossom.

running a mouth on the mic. It's T-Bag and Samaya Boyd. Security will be strictly enforced. It's the second annual R&B picnic, Saturday, September 12th at Simmons Field in Stark, Vegas. 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

no credit needed plan. If you have a checking account, then you might want to do it that way. That's Freddie Furniture. And as Freddie would say, that's for sure. It's going down Saturday, August 22nd. It's the Shannon Musical Festival. We'll be held right there at Shannon Memorial Park, located right there at the corner of Noah Curtis and East Cherry Street. It all kicks off at 11 o'clock with gospel. It's Tim Bryson, Armando Adam and Redemption, Wayne Morris, The Spiritual Messenger, DJ Allen and Righteousness, The Mighty Gospel Warrior, FDNR.

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0: Saturday Live Mix 106.1, DJ Red, man, the Grand Champ. Feel like I'm at a party up in here for real doing these mixes. But nevertheless, let me tell you about what's going on, all right? Check this out right here. That raffle with Ty Curry is going on. 18 days away. 662-251-6967. You want to get entered in that raffle, it's time to do it right now. Or you can go to the Facebook page. Get your tickets. Somebody will be a winner. Desert Storm. Tahoe. There it is. Send me those birthdays, y'all. We got to get those birthdays going for real because I'm ready to. Y'all already know what season it is and it's on. Preacher, where you at? Preacher, man. You can come on in now. 106, go ahead. Hello. What's happening?
1: Oh, man, the thing, man, down in Addison, man, that man's barbecue, man, they chilling, man. What's going on with you, brother?
0: Man, I'm thirsty up in here. The preacher ain't got my Hennessy, so I need you to bring me a little of that blue top.
1: Hey, I need Rick Mason helicopter.
0: Oh my.
1: I need Rick Mason helicopter.
0: Don't get in that helicopter, Dean, because you can't fly. If you ain't driving, you ain't flying.
1: I have chauffeur.
0: Okay then. Okay.
1: Hey, running with the Grand Champ. Man, look, and I see it when I put it out there by light.
0: Dean. This ain't no dating website, all right?
1: I know.
0: Well, then, put that information on your Facebook page.
1: Yeah, I got a Facebook page. Dean Hood from Reform, Alabama. There it is. Here I go.
0: Bye, Dean. Dean chilling down at Max Barbecue. Max Barbecue, what's happening? You got some great barbecue. I ain't lying. My. Y'all ever down there the way y'all go by there for real and check out Max Barbecue. Great, great food. When I tell you Max take care of bone and red, oh my goodness. Great food for real. All right, let's pay some bills. Don't touch that dial. We are 106.1.

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0: 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Portion of the proceeds will be donated to Boys and Girls of Macon and New Vision School, both of Macon.

0: All right, everybody know what time it is. It's time to get those birthdays going out there. 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I don't want your birthday to be missed. Don't wait till I get off the radio and then the birthdays get to coming through. So go on, send it to me now. Anyway, it's my birthday weekend. It's the grand champ. Who?
1: It's the grand champ.
0: Okay, it's my birthday weekend. With that being said, y'all can come on right now and start sending those birthday presents on in. You want that information? I'm about to give it to you. T-H-A, grand champ. Da, T-H-A, don't put T-H-E. And if you don't see TGC with a Green Bay logo, it ain't me. Do you hear me? $ T-H-A, grand champ. Come on in with those birthdays right here, right now. Today is my birthday weekend for real, and I'm ready to enjoy it. But anyway, happy birthday to the grand champ, DJ Redman. To who?
1: It's the grand champ.
0: Okay, then. We got it. All right. Thank you, radio. Let's get to the birthdays. First birthday, Miss Vanessa. I can't wait to homecoming. I know you're going to show out when I pull that camera out. I already know you're going to show out. I can't wait. Vanessa, what's happening? All right, happy birthday. She want to wish her grandson a happy birthday, which is Tuesday, August 25th. He played for the Tigers. Number 2. Your grandmama love you, man. Happy ninth birthday goes to Kaylee Webb. That's coming from your mother. She love you, baby girl. Kaylee Webb, happy birthday. Happy birthday, Ebony LeGrone in Louisville on today. Happy birthday to Cindy Clemens in Texas. Birthday is on tomorrow from their sister and Aunt Dap. There it is. Happy birthday goes to Shablante Savior from her Tennessee family. Birthday is on the 24th. That's a very special number right there. That 24. That's a damn bad number right there. Monday. Virgo season. Okay. Sandland birthday squad. Tierra Jones, happy birthday. Lakita Jones, happy birthday. Demonte Wells, happy birthday. Sharaya and Renee. And this happy birthday from Mika. Happy, happy, happy birthday, Kari Wilson. Lil Mike, happy birthday to you. Aisha Stewart, birthday is on the 23rd. Happy birthday, that's coming from Miss Shaquita. She love y'all both. Also, happy birthday goes to Bradwick Malone. Oh, and who? The grand champ. That's what I'm talking about. Well, thank you, ma'am. Thank you for that. Who birthday?
1: It's the grand champ.
0: Okay. Okay. Say it again. Whose birthday?
1: It's the grand champ.
0: Whose birthday?
1: It's the grand champ.
0: Okay, that's what I'm talking about. Happy birthday goes to her amazing husband, Mr. Lionel Richie. Y'all balling and chilling, baby. Wifey love you so much. That's coming from your wife, Lateria Connor. Wish it Aiden Bland, 80 and 11th. Birthday on 8/27. That's coming from your mom, dad, and your big sister, Ava. They love you, boy. All right. That's all the emails I got. Phone lines open, 662-323-1061. You got a birthday out there. You got a birthday out there. Bring it on. Bring it on. Y'all can call up right now. All right? Go ahead. Say again. Hello? 662-323-1061. You got a birthday, anniversary, whatever it is. It's my birthday. Oh, somebody missed that information. Let me put it out there again. If y'all ready to send me those birthday gifts, $ T-H-A, Grand Champ. The Grand Champ. TGC in a Green Bay logo is what you will see. If you don't see that, it ain't me. 106, go ahead. Hello. 106, go ahead. Somebody's phone racking. Is it mine? It is. Hello. Y'all calling the wrong phone. That one ain't working. Got to transfer to the other phone. Ooh, hello.

0: 106, go ahead. Hello?
1: Hey.
0: Hey.
1: I'm calling you for my daughter.
0: Okay.
1: Today is my birthday, but she told me to call for her.
0: That ain't right.
1: That sure ain't right.
0: I don't like that. I got a major problem with that right there.
2: Uh-uh. That ain't how that's supposed to be with Red.
0: She's supposed to call and wish it to you.
2: She called from her phone. I'm driving. She
0: didn't get passed. Okay. You get a pass.
2: But I'm going to go ahead and do her little birthday shout out to my mother, Vicki, in Starkville. Today is her birthday. She's a Leo, the queen of Leos.
0: Look out.
2: Leo. She'll show them Leo colors when she needs to.
0: All right.
2: Play booty roll for her.
0: She gonna y'all gonna park and she gonna get out and do it. I need you to park, pull over, record it, and send it to me. All right.
2: Thank you.
0: Happy birthday. 662-323-1061. Birthdays, come on in. Also, don't forget while we wait on the next caller, don't forget about H&H. His and her cigar lounge is going down tonight. Y'all get by and check them out for real. 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Go ahead.
3: 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From Cameraman and Legend Crew.
0: There it is. Cameraman.
3: Yes, sir.
0: You got that check yet?
3: Yeah, I'm having it on the 6th. I need to skate.
0: On the 6th?
3: Yeah, yep.
0: Well, skate your boop on up here and bring it, all right?
3: All right,
0: man.
3: On the early Sunday. I'm
0: driving out with Cleo. I bet. Couple of more calls and we got to roll on 662-323-1061.

0: Also, happy birthday goes out. Shout out to Miss Haley, a.k.a. Big Duck. Happy birthday to you. Happy birthday goes to Miss Dolly Mae. She's going to be doing it, I think, tonight. Big birthday throwdown. All the way from Chicago, Illinois. Bringing our party down to Macon, Mississippi at the Civic Center. Okay. 106, go ahead.
1: Good morning.
0: Good afternoon.
1: Good afternoon. This is Anil Bradshaw, Westport, Mississippi.
0: Talk to me.
1: And I want to wish my grandbaby a happy 10th birthday. Her birthday is on the 24th of week.
0: That's a good day right there.
1: Yeah, that's a good day.
0: That's the best day in August, August
1: 24th. Stephon Maximus, my grandson from Shelby, Mississippi. He turned 1 on the 17th.
0: That's what's up. Tell him happy upcoming birthday, all right?
1: Thank you.
0: No problem.
1: Bye-bye.
0: All right, y'all. I'm going to take this last call and we got to roll.

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1: I wish you happy birthday to Lois Summerfield, the 26th.
0: Lois Summerfield, you said?
1: Lula
0: Summerfield, okay. Happy birthday to him.
1: All right.
0: I think that other call want to get through. Let me go and let that call through, and then we got to roll on.

0: 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Turn your radio down. All right, hello.
1: This is Anitra's Roby.
0: How you doing?
1: Nita Boo.
0: Nita Boo.
1: Out of Macon, Mississippi. Birthday August the 23rd.
0: Mm.
1: Her favorite music is play Gangsta Boo.
0: Wait a minute now. This is Southern Soul Radio. I say this is Southern Soul Radio. I can't play rap.
1: You can't play rap? Well, my favorite music is...
0: Just keep it clean now, all right? Keep it clean.
1: Until We Meet Again by Mercedes.
0: Oh, well, watch this right here. You ready? You ready?
1: Yeah. Okay.
0: All right, let me keep on rolling, all right?
1: Okay, put me in there.
0: There it is. Whew, I was on panic mode.

right, y'all, check this out. We're back. Birthdays are over. We got to catch them next week, okay? But anyway, it's time to tell y'all about a new jam that I'm about to introduce to y'all, all right? Just to let you know, it's DJ Redman, the Grand Champ, right here live on the Bone and Red Show right here, Mix 106.1. Now, what I'm about to do is I'm about to introduce a brand new jam. This jam right here was produced by one of the top Southern Soul producers in the game as right of now. Goes by the name of Flo Beats. Hold up, wait. It's not only produced by one of Southern Soul's greatest producers. This jam was written by a legend in the game, a pioneer in the game. Of course, got many hits that's been played through this radio network, for real. He goes by the name of Omar Cunningham. So with that being said, without further ado, I'm about to introduce y'all to a jam that was produced by Flo Beats, written by Omar Cunningham. It is about to be dropped by Southern Soul Buck. Here is a new jam.

0: Sunday Soul Brock. Side to Side. Written by Omar Cunningham. Produced by Flo Beats. Brock, you got your one. That's all I'm going to say. That jam will make my rotation. Because if I can just see at a party, the two-steppers in there rocking side to side. Nice jam, brother. Keep it coming. There it is. Once again, y'all want to send me those birthdays. The Grand Champ. T-H-A. Grand Champ. Send it though. Send it all through the Cash App. Thank the ones that came through. That is, you know, they keep coming. Thank y'all. Thank you so much. 106, go ahead.
1: Good afternoon, Redman.
0: Wait a minute. I'm about to hit this button on you. I'm finna press this button on you because you said something and all the listeners heard it last week. All you do is come up with excuses.
1: Look, I ain't had no excuse. I went to a funeral,
0: dear
1: guy.
0: I don't care about that. I'm more important.
1: Just made it to the house.
0: I'm more important. I'm on top. They on the bottom.
1: I'm sorry.
0: And look, if you go up there and say, oh, I miss you, they can't hear it. I can.
1: Okay.
0: And it's my birthday and you still ain't here.
1: Your birthday when?
0: Right now.
1: Happy birthday.
0: What, my president?
1: Happy birthday.
0: Oh, hold on. Stop the damn music. Go ahead.
1: Happy birthday to you. Happy birthday, Redman. Happy birthday to you.
0: You. Come on with it, Miss Gwen. Come on with it.
1: Okay. Happy birthday to my grandson, David Stark, Bridget Quinn, Judy Patterson, Tiffany Walker, Craig Hill, nephew, Monique, Monica, I didn't make it to the birthday party last night. Delaney Weeks, Frank Sutter, nephew, Erica Brick, cousin. And I'd like to say good afternoon to Pauline Quinn. Hope you're feeling better. But man, it's on next week.
0: When these next weeks gonna get here? Every week is next week with you. You know what? I'm gonna have to find me another you. You about to get replaced.
1: No,
0: and that ain't hard to do. I ain't got to do but check my Palm Pilot.
1: That ain't gonna happen.
0: Huh?
1: That ain't
0: gonna
1: happen.
0: Now I'm gonna tell you right now. This the final straw. You've been telling me next week for 2 years straight. Next week will be the last week. Hey. I'm gonna check my Palm Pilot, and you going on block.
1: No, don't do that.
0: All right, Miss Gwen, let me go to the juke joint.
1: Wait a minute, one more time. My grandkids, they want to hear Boots on the Ground.
0: They do?
1: Yeah.
0: I get it on for them.
1: Thank you.
0: All right, baby.
1: Taylor and KJ.
0: All right.
1: But
2: man, we almost done, but they're beefing it. Oh, they're beefing it. Cut off right now.

all I gotta say is y'all better get ready for Evergreen Weekend in Macon, Mississippi. Both of these artists will be on the show, plus Southern Soul Brock as well. Chauncey Likes, J Money, Artistic Band and Show, Breeze, Mr. Do Too Much. And here is the one and only, the main man, TK Soul, Macon, Mississippi, October 24th. Y'all get ready. 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They're only $25 right now, for real.

I remember when groups like the Shy Lights, Harold Melvin and the Blue Notes, Manhattans and others, they used to break it down and talk to the ladies. And all the old school players, they sang about love. 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What happened? 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Everything, player. Everything.

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0: running their mouth on the mic. 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

0: Saturday Night Mix 106.1, DJ Redman, the Grand Champ right here. And I got a message saying, give the Neal family of Starkville, the Sesame community, his condolences. Condolences to the family of Ted, all right? Whomever that may concern, Neal family, and all the people around Starkville and Sesame, all right? Condolences. There it is. Now, it's time for me to give away some tickets. October 24th to the big show. The Mix 106 Throwdown in Macon, Mississippi. Now, I'm still looking for some staff members. I'm going to need a few workers down there at the Evergreen Southern Soul Blues Show with TK Soul, FPJ. Breeze, Mr. Do Too Much. Artistic. Southern Soul Brock. Chauncey Likes, J Money. Still got to get a few more staff, a part of this event. But this right here is going to be one of the biggest shows probably that ever touched the county of Noxubee. And with that being said, I want to give away some tickets. So I'm going to just do this easy. I ain't going to even make you sing. It's just going to be simple as, because I got the power and I can do it like this. This is a 106 bash. I want to give away some tickets. Third caller, call me up right now. If you the caller number. See, you the first caller. I know you going to lose already. 106.
1: Hey, Lil'
0: Bone.
1: I
0: mean,
1: shit, Red.
0: Hey.
1: I gotta leave a message for these folks. He's gonna be on. Stop calling that damn radio station. Y'all sit too close to the radio now. Don't call and say shit on them. Let them listen.
0: Tell them, hold up, they ain't hear you. Don't cuss, but say it one more time.
1: Don't call that radio station no more. Sit close to the radio. And when you call, make sure what you hear. You talk quick on the good song.
0: Ooh, y'all. You know what? You just got yourself a job. You gonna get high.
1: Have a good time.
0: All right. Third caller, you gonna win some tickets to Evergreen 2026, October 24th in Macon, Mississippi. Y'all heard her. She said don't get too, and let me say it, damn close to the phone when you're calling in, and don't call on a good song. Make it quick. Y'all heard what she said. Third caller, you gonna win some tickets. I might give you 2. I might give you 6. I might give you 10. I don't know. And I might give you 1 ticket. Let's see. 106, go ahead.
2: Hey, what's up, Red Man?
0: What's happening?
2: Hey, check it out, man. I'm calling. Hey, I'm in Columbus, Mississippi and everything, man. Guess what? Hey, Lil' Bone tried to show me some love a while back and everything, but I'm out and about. I need them tickets, bruh.
0: Guess what?
2: What's up, my brother?
0: You want to hear this good news?
2: Yeah.
0: Hang up and call the damn again.
2: God, man. What's up, man? This is Mark. What's happening, bruh?
0: Boop. All right. Here we go, 662-323-1061. 106, go ahead.
3: What calling me, I?
0: It all depends on what city you're calling from.
3: Macon, Mississippi.
0: Guess what?
3: What that is.
0: You want to hear this good news?
3: I really do. I really do. It'll make my day.
0: You just won some tickets.
3: Oh, thank you.
0: You just won some tickets to the Evergreen 2026 with TK, FPJ, and many, many more. October 24th. Down, we call it at the top.
3: Okay. Woo.
0: Are you concert ready? You going to get your lawn chair and get out there?
3: Well, yes, I am.
0: October 24th, you just won some tickets. Let me get your information. Hold on, all right? Don't hang up. I'm about to change the line, okay?
3: Okay.
0: All right. All right, now check this out right here. Miss Lady over there from Eupora. Since you've been telling me this, I ain't gonna call it a L-I-E. But you've been telling me a story 2 years counting. And I think it's about time for me to go on and drop you. You're not for me. But I'm going to go and give you your request, all right? And this ain't for you. This is for the grandkids. Here it is.

0: All right, y'all, I'm back, and I got more tickets I want to give away. So here is the next tickets I'm going to give away. If you could call me right now and name all the people with everybody that's I listed, if you can name them, everybody that's going to be on the show October 24th in Macon, Mississippi, Evergreen Weekend, I'm going to give you some tickets. 106, go ahead. Once again, you can win some tickets if you, right now, can go on and tell me who's going to be at the show October 24th. I'm making this easy for y'all. You ain't got to sing. You ain't got to do none of that today. But next week, you probably going to have a record deal to win some tickets. But right now, I'm just letting you win tickets so easy. All you got to do is tell me who's going to be there. Who's going to be there? Something ain't right. These tickets must ain't meant to give away or something. What's going on?
1: Kelly, Chance
0: of
1: Life,
0: Will Guy.
1: Got everybody, man. I need a ticket, though.
0: You need some tickets?
1: Yes, sir.
0: Well, guess what? Here's the number you call, 662-570-5461. Let me tell you what you say when you call. Say, what's your information so I can send you however much money you need for the ticket? Because you're going to have some damn money.
1: Oh, man. How about this guy, boy?
0: That's exactly why you gotta pay. I knew it. Bye. Who is on the show October 24th in Macon, Mississippi? 106, go ahead.
2: Red Man, what's up, Red Man? It's Rap.
0: What's happening?
2: The Eagle Rap.
0: you say it again. That button is one press away.
2: Hey, don't do it, Red Man. Let me name these folks on the show.
0: I don't need you name them. This is for females.
2: Oh, it's for females?
0: Yeah.
2: Oh, see, I ain't know it for no females.
0: This is for females, so stay back. You know what you need to be doing?
2: What?
0: You need to be getting a vendor spot and be out there cooking.
2: That's too deep. I got you, Red.
0: All right, man. 662-323-1061. Somebody trying to win something. 106, go ahead. Hello. Hello. I can't give away no tickets. Y'all phone just a raggedy. I'm pressing this button now. Forget all y'all.

0: 106, go ahead.
1: Yes, can I pick it?
0: Because
1: I know who's going to be there.
0: You do?
1: Yes, sir.
0: I'm talking about all the way down to the why, you know.
1: Yes, sir.
0: All right, let me test you out then and see. Go ahead. Come on with it.
1: Okay, we got Artistic Band, Tones of Light, Breeze, PFJ, Spurt Kelly, and Southern Soul Brock.
0: You done?
1: Yeah,
0: but you thinking? But, where you, hold on. Where you calling from?
1: I'm calling from the Ville.
0: Starkville.
1: Yes, sir.
0: Are you 30 and up?
1: Huh?
0: Are you 30 and up?
1: Yes, sir. This is Wednesday. Was my birthday? I'm 42.
0: Wednesday was your birthday?
1: Wednesday on the 19th.
0: Well. Even though you said one of them damn name wrongs, just cause you was born in August, cause I don't know who the hell is JPF is. They ain't performing down there.
1: Oh my.
0: Woo, Lord.
1: Excuse me. I was getting nervous.
0: Hold the line. I'm gonna get some information from y'all. Right? I'm gonna give you. Okay. You got some friend girls.
1: Yeah, I got
0: the
1: trigger.
0: How many you got?
1: But I'm gonna bring my band though.
0: You gonna bring your who? You and your man coming?
1: Huh?
0: You and your man?
1: Yeah, me and my man.
0: Well, guess what? I'm gonna give you a ticket for him too. How about that?
1: Yes, sir.
0: All right, hold the line. Let me get some information from you. Okay. All right, bet.

Extra. It is also a gift shop. Just ask for Stanley, and he'll hook you up. So if you're looking for a place with Strug to hook your landscaping up, Barber's Place, at 3296 North Columbus, Louisville, Mississippi, give him a call, 662-779-0180. They're Monday and Friday, 9 to 7, and Tuesday through Thursday, 10 to 6, and Saturday, 9 to 5. Also, keep in mind, once again, they got Strug, pine straw, saws of all kinds, all that you need. Now they have fruit trees, spring plants. They also have plenty of dog and cattle feed. Attention to all the Black Farm Agricultural Association, government hereby have waived the right to respond to the petition in the case, which means there's a strong possibility that money

It's going to be Saturday, August 22nd, right there, Steel Valley, MB Baptist Church, Life Center, at 560 Armstrong Street, Louisville, Mississippi. It all gets started at 10 o'clock. Hosting this meeting is Miss Claudia Jackson. Sure, when you come, you bring these items. State ID, Social Security card, birth certificate, land deed, a tax record. And if you plan to file,

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You better be there.

0: 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Hello?
1: Can you hear me?
0: I can.
1: Okay, how you doing?
0: Great, and you?
1: I'm good. It's her birthday, right?
0: It is.
1: Happy birthday.
0: Thank you. You want to sing a little bit? I feel like hearing some singing.
1: Oh, I can't sing.
0: All I need is 5 or 6 words.
1: Okay, well, happy birthday to you.
0: That's enough.
1: Happy birthday to you. I was trying to win some tickets.
0: You did. That's what you did.
1: Yes, sir.
0: Well, guess what?
1: Yes, sir.
0: Somebody just won. I got to think of something to give some more tickets away.
1: Oh.
0: I got to think of something. They got to be earned, you know. You know what I'm saying? It's a lot of money being put into this event. So you got to earn them. I just can't say, here. They got to be earned.
1: Okay, I got you. My song has birthday, please.
0: You.
1: Come on now. You know you can look. He'll be out now.
0: Woo! Let me think of some. Okay. I got to think of some.
1: Don't come too hard with me now.
0: Woo! How many college degrees I got?
1: Oh! I'm going to say 3.
0: You close, but that wasn't it. I'm trying something. If somebody can answer

0: The correct question, how many college degrees I got, I'll give you 10 tickets right now. 10. Oh. You'll get 10. I'm trying to bring somebody in their whole family out. Say what?
1: You say I'm close, so I'm going to say 5.
0: No, nah, somebody else got to come in now. You got it wrong. Let me clear the line.
1: Okay.
0: All right. How many college degrees do I have? If you get it right, you got 10 tickets. I ain't asking nobody else that question. This is just for this caller right here. 106, go ahead.
2: What up? I'm calling about the question you asked about who's going to be in Macon, but I want to also tell you how many degrees you got in. You're very smart. You probably got about 6.
0: I ain't got that many, but you kind of knocking at the door, so that's incorrect.
2: But I want to try to answer the question and what you asked about how many who's going to be at the blue thing in Macon.
0: Somebody already won that.
2: Somebody don't want it. Man.
0: Yeah.
2: I didn't hear him call. She's
0: calling to get her tickets now. Somebody already won.
2: Okay.
0: Yeah.
2: All right.
0: Okay.
2: Okay. All right.
0: All right. Let me just think of something easy. Let's see. Because I know y'all don't know how many degrees I got. But it's not 6. And it's more than 2. But while I'm thinking, don't forget Ty Curry's raffle 18 days away. Desert Sand Tahoe. Y'all better get those tickets. You need tickets right now. Go on the Facebook page, click the link, and you can get all the info you need to get those tickets, all right? Y'all get in that raffle. I heard Bentley was going to be on the next raffle. I don't know. I got to check and make sure. Let me see. Ty, you finna raffle a Bentley on the next raffle. What's going on? 106. Hey.
3: You got 4 degrees. All right.
0: Damn.
3: I'm trying to do my best, man. I think you look.
0: You trying to do what?
3: I'm trying to give my best, man. I think you look.
0: Where you calling from? I was ready to let that question go, but you the damn winner. Hold the line. Let me get some information from you so you can get these tickets, all right?
3: All right.
0: Don't you hang up. Hold the line.
3: I'm

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And then Saturday, August 29th,

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0: All right, it's my time to get out of here. Before I get out of here, y'all, happy birthday. And it's coming from Coco to Mrs. Diana Clemens. A happy birthday. It's TT. Also, don't forget, Big Smoke Barbecue is cooking right over there in Starkville, Mississippi. Y'all need some barbecue, y'all check out Big Smoke located on Highway 12 right across from Brewski's. Last but not least, y'all, I might give away some tickets next Saturday again. I just might. I'm going to think about it. But anyway, it's my time to get out of here. Thank y'all for listening. It's the Grand Champ. And I'm out of here. Before I go, Green Bay beat the Broncos.
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1: Baby, how long are we going to sit here? Because I'm ready to go.
2: Not too much longer.
3: Nothing. Come on, let's hit the trail ride, man.
2: You want to go to the trail
3: ride? Let go. We ain't doing nothing else.
2: What's so special about the trail ride?
3: Man, I'm ready to go ride some. And they said they're going to be here.
2: There's a party at trail ride.
3: Man, that's why they said the biggest party ever.
2: Matter of fact, Where Love and Bad News going to be there.
3: And let me tell you something. And they said you know Where Love and Bad News put it down.
1: You already know it.
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3: Man, we can kick off type of
1: ride.
3: Like, let go. Let y'all doing too much talking. Let go.
1: Trail ride. Let go, y'all.
3: I'm ready to go ride some.
1: 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We going to party at the trail ride.
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He said, well, I'm the man.

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And what do you do that I don't do that make us stay out all night long?

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a woman that has known a lot of shame. She can go to the doctor and tell him all there is to know about pain. 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

0: start now, baby. The boom was back that way.
1: Look, it don't make no difference. 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
0: Come on now, it's dark out here and it's raining so hard.
1: 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I'm tired of doing routine.
0: Chris.
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